Ill Techniques, the Soul Controller. We used other music. The soundtrack to the streets. The soundtrack to your soul. Scratch.

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Yeah, we about to pull up. Yeah, we about to pull up. Everybody watching like we, everybody watching like we, everybody watching like we dancing on a pole.

time turns. Get up now, can't wait your turn. 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True respect, it's yours to earn. I'll select it, you can turn. Resurrect it, no concern. Remember when we used to go to the rave, to the dance, to

Welcome. Hey, we'd like to take a little opportunity right here to say hello to everybody. Hi. It's good to see you. And we'd also like to tell you that every night, every show, we have a different show. And there's really just one reason. Our conductor drinks. But that doesn't matter, folks, you see, because the next song is a beautiful, sweet, soft ballad from West Side Story. Somewhere.

Stücken. You can fight a war of drones, you can fight a war of loans, you can fight a war of gas or cans of paint. But don't you realize that the game has compromised if you think that it's something that it ain't?

Well, this weekend revolution, it's a radical inclusion, it's a holiday of popular revolt. It's the social interaction of inconsequential actions using faces to replace the silent vote. But a low pay and tyrants, another kind of violence, the violence of silence and of greed. It's the violence of feeling your irrelevance, revealing every way in which you never will be freed. It's a verb, an action and an urge, as fertile as the barrel of a gun. It happens out of need, it's a fire and a seed, and its terrible potential has begun.

Well, they tell you that your liberty is constantly in jeopardy. It's something you must loyally defend. But isn't it demeaning when your well-intended meanings means will have to justify your ends? So improvise a barricade of furniture cascading. It's a carnival of helmets in the flood. For the bottles can be filled with either gasoline or lager or detergent that wash away your blood. It's a verb, an action and an urge. Something never finished, never done. Something you can fake, it's something that'll break it. If it's something that you constantly become.

What? Young Bobby Kennedy. Bitches gon' remember me. Sippin' on my Remy, feeling like I'm 17. Keep me in your memories, motherfucker prayer. You don't need a guy, this fucking rare. Women by the pair, drugs in the air. 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I don't need rims, cause I don't need a whip. 19 years, got a license, yeah.

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1: 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Ready? Here we go.
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None shall pass, all shall wander in horror and wonder. Our bodies run on electricity, yet still they still thunder. It's not a time for begging for their mercy as they hunt us. Living in the crumbles, don't let them take you under.

space and time and the future is concerned, I think most of you know that I believe that the space you occupy determines the time that you live in. If you go back to the Middle East, you're going back 4,000 years, you're going back to your midbrain, and the reality that you have to deal with there is determined by the fact that you are there. If you're living, if you're having a discussion in Belfast, Ireland today, the fact that we're there would mean that the key issue would be shaking down Catholics and Protestants. So that to move into new space is the only way that new realities can be created, and the fastest way that the future nervous systems can be activated. Now, Brian, when you talk about

space, or does it mean inner space? 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I tend to think that, you know, going places all over the place, thinking that you're gonna go to one space or another and change everything. Space, for me, when I think about space, I think about the space in those relationships. 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
3: Look on the TV. Isn't it strange? Oh, he just appeared.
4: A Ronin warrior. Oh, thank heaven. The world may yet be saved.
5: Awful record.

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it up, speed it up, speed it up, speed it up, speed it up, speed it up, speed it up, speed it up, speed it up, speed it up, speed it up, speed it up, speed it up, speed it up, speed it up, speed it 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

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The frozen ones. The frozen ones. NRK. Off a record. Off a record. Feel like Cody. 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